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1: 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They're sitting up.

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0: 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I checked to the county line eastbound, and it's going to be UPLGOA.
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0: California Dispatch. Go on. We have V en route to the area of McDonald's for a reckless officer holding on the department cell phone break.
1: Yeah, but
0: just gonna be southbound on Main. Black SUV, first three letters of the plate gonna be KYY, that's all I got.
2: And four Pennsylvania, tell them to approach.
1: We're coming, 03.
2: Copy. We've got everything handled here. We're down. 3 kids in the house.

74 dispatch. Good. I was just flagged down by the original caller, Maine and Mechanic. They advised they turned down Parsons, so I probably won't be able to get to it in time, so I'm going to go check. I don't really have much info for you, but if you want to advise the post, I'd appreciate it. Copy.

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1: 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It's going to be UTL GOA for me. I'm going to be clear.

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1: San Charles, 468-128.
0: Tony Zetliff, out of North Ridgeville, he's 45, valid clear.
1: Copy. 03.

0: she also wishes that her life there will be clear.
1: Copy.
0: 4-1, check in South Direct.
1: Copy, thanks. 184, can you also head that way?
0: Hey, fam.
1: All I've got is three juveniles showed to complain in front of guns. They left running towards Wilkesville. The one with the gun was wearing a black and gray Nike hooded sweater jeans. He was a light-skinned male. They don't want contact. They just want you guys to check the area.

0: 1 SL for it.
1: Copy. Be advised, we got 1-9-1 hang up coming from the Boys and Girls Club as well for children advising that there was a firearm. It's on a prefix. Can't call it back.
2: A 056.
1: Just wanted you to be aware of this weapons complaint we got at the park. The guys were running towards Wilkesville. One's got a gun. He's wearing a gray black neck and hooded sweater, jeans. He's a light skin dark male. Light skin black male.
2: Copy. I've been following the traffic. I'm sitting here waiting.
1: Copy, thanks.
3: 56, I'm coming through the back off of Wood Street.
2: Copy.
0: I'm guessing they're not right. I'm sorry, 1864.
1: Copy, yeah, that would make sense.

0: 6141. You got anything over there?
1: I'm about to pull into 1864 now.
0: All right. 184 in my

0: Hi.
1: Did you get the information for the other children in the house?
0: Yeah. Marquez Clinton Jr. out of Sandusky, he's 21, now valid clear.
2: Hi, copy.

Lorain County 911, attention to Loveland Fire. Fire is requested at 417 South Main Street, 417 South Main Street, for a fire alarm showing zone smoke nurse office L1 through L27. Now, 911 clear, 2025.

0: 41 to Cali. 41's on scene. Nursing home. Unit 4 has command. I'll be going inside. Good to see you.
1: Copy, 41 on scene. Nursing home. 4 is command.

calling Grand County. Overland, go ahead. This is going to be a faulty cooking device. No smoke, no fire. All units are clear, returning. Yes, clear, faulty cooking. No smoke, no fire, in service.

0: 3 7 7.
1: Got it.
0: Well, me around to Boston, I'll advise if I need another.
1: Copy.
2: Yeah, V2 dispatch.
0: Good.
2: Can you show me 37? Have a good night.
0: Yeah, you too.
1: Hours exactly. Happy, thank you.

0: Can we ever get the phone number for the guy that is at 231 Oberlin Road, apartment 2, from last night, or whoever showed up to speak on his behalf in the lobby today?
1: Stand by. Copy.

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1: Oh.
0: 57 King Henry Nora 7934.
1: CW 331, I'm not seeing a phone number.
2: Alright, I think I'll... That's where I'm at right now. I believe he's coming to the door.
1: Call it.
3: 31 Essential Public Service.

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1: 这
0: P19 is being shown left in regards to the Schwartz-Deer International Relations.
1: County.

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0: Mail showing EW out of state and pickup radius for a FTA on a incident.
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0: All units are clear, Pennsylvania. I'll have a report.
1: Gone.

0: 1-800.
1: 24 is also going to be route from station. It's going to be 1135 Garden. I've got a female inside with a hammer. I can hear everybody screaming in the background.

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0: 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Everybody's been advised. Okay.
1: Copy. Breaker 188 and 311.
0: 188.
2: 311.
1: Who is at Applebee's for a parenting issue? The gentleman who his kids keep running around and almost knocking down the waitress's break. Another kid at the bar held his arm out when one of them was running in the bar. I spoke with the manager. She said this is a parenting issue, but he's now outside waiting for the other guest to have some kind of physical altercation.

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1: Go ahead,
0: sir. See the log 2DL for me, I don't need them back.
1: Go ahead.
0: Tom Adams, 5090643.
2: I had contact with yesterday. She's currently outside of room 311. Sitting manager gave her a key that does not work. Manager called simultaneously on public service, stated that she is down and has caused multiple scenes and is threatening him. Both are asking for police response.

0: Okay.
1: One-on-one, you can head to that Lunar Eagle call when you get done with that. Flash you to Aviala.
2: Copy.
1: Copy.
0: Copy, I'm in route. Do you need me to expedite?
1: No.
3: 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Clear UAs returning with evidence.
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0: Good. 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
1: Turned eastbound on 57 before we got out at Applebee's.

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0: 16, your radio cut off. That was a GQ. Where is it out of?
1: It was a DN, and he's out of Ohio.
0: Kelly?

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1: Go ahead.
0: You can show me 37. 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
0: Is that more of a civil matter, or what are they going on tonight?
2: So far, it's going to be a civil matter for tonight. There's a little back and forth with name calling, but other than that, the manager should be done for tonight, off of shift.
0: Sounds good. Thank you.

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57 northbound East Broad, John Paul, Ida, Tom, Union, Paul. I see the CCW.

0: 15 of the traffic stop.
1: Good.
0: 57 southbound Chestnut Ridge, King Sam Boy 1284. I see the CCW.

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They were last seen headed west towards East River, running from the complainant's house.

0: 56214. 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One more, 34 is getting picked up. Father speak here shortly. Copy.
1: Madonna.
2: 1672.
1: Does the golf approach need to be done?
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1: 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He is valid and clear.

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1: Going to be in the area of 10 High Street. One caller so far for one single shot heard. She says you're from SX Apartments or the apartments across here at 57.
0: 182. 311.
1: 203's got it for 182. Break your side. I'm right in the area. I did not hear anything. You can show me checking.
2: Copy.
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0: You can check on Chester westbound, across from Christian Heritage Church, 36465 Chester. Passerby is reporting a fire hydrant and a roadside knockdown by the Concord Village entrance.

0: 83.
1: Hold on, maybe.
0: Yeah, it's going to be a hydrant and a road sign, Cannon Run in Chester, if you can advise streets. And I'll look around to see if they have camera footage of this incident.
1: Yeah.

0: Quan 79, 86.
1: 79.
2: 82.
0: Yeah, the 37110 Colorado, 37110 Colorado. 911 has an open line. Female was heard saying she's fleeting all over the place, and there was a male talking to her. They said it did not sound like an argument. They're going to try to subpoena a ping, but it's showing in the area of 37110 Colorado.

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0: 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It's going to be the car that hit the hydrant and the sign.
1: Can I see another car?
0: No.

0: en route to Colorado. 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The private address with that phone number. I just tried to call it, left the voice down.
1: Abby.

0: 83. 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
1: I have your extended stay requesting a service.

0: T-16 has the mics up. Lake and Gateway Boulevard South. Start me one more.
1: Hello.
2: I think it's the house before that.
1: Copy. Be there a couple minutes.
3: Okay.
4: We're speaking with a male.
3: Oh, yeah.
5: Hey, 82, I have you speaking with someone.

0: 216 as a DNA card, ID card. Tom Henry.
1: Yeah.
0: 263. Tom Henry. 262-334.
2: Marion, she checks okay. She thinks maybe she bumped her life alert, which triggered it, but it's going to be no cause here.
1: Complex.
3: 30 seconds high down to whisperings.
1: Perfect.
4: For failure to appear, through our department. He's 34, out of Cleveland, not valid suspended.
0: Yeah, he's in custody. He's our trigger for his e-bike. I can't fit it in the back of my car.
4: Copy.

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0: Reference the owner of that vehicle. 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
1: I saw that, thanks.

0: 16 times to Madonna, bring her name of the OB. 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To be Alandriana Sanford, born 12-6 of 09. 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Let me know if you need me to revise.
1: Should be okay.

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2: 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I'll be around.
0: Copy.

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0: Both units, if you could check South Park, the South Rec parking lot for a vehicle. Caller cannot tell me how long it's been there and cannot give me a description of the vehicle. She believes it's suspicious.
1: Red SUV parked there empty earlier. We'll check it.
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0: Osprey Tom 7833, I'll be off.
1: Okay. Cruiser 1 is returned to Sicily at Ransom on a 2010 Nissan gray in color, expired 10-9 this year. She's 32, off of Oberlin Road, failure to reinstate, clear.

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1: Okay.

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1: Yep, management on scene said they checked it, we're good here. 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
1: The extended stay. Becoming a nightly occurrence.
0: Copy.
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1: So you know, yeah, using route to the extended stay.
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0: Henderson and Bridge, 945, Zebra X-ray Queen, 945, Zebra X-ray Queen. I'm okay, I'm 61.

0: 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It's valid with the 62.
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Robert, Tom, 755-434. Robert, Tom, 755-34. Fulton Mirror Factory with John Ida Charles, 2997. 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

0: 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Jason's following. 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
0: 82, if you'll sit the tow, and I'll come back as quickly as I can if you can do a pat down, please. It's going to be a personal bond. We'll bump her in, bump her out, we'll bring her.
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0: 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Highway 45.
1: Okay.
2: Plate 30 on that.
1: Okay. So, it's plate check, okay.
0: Yeah, it started as a hiss skip, so thank you for that if you want to change it.
3: That was Clear County.
4: Coming.

0: 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Pray for 377.
1: Okay.
0: False alarm, accidental while closing clear.
1: Coming.

0: 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Yeah, 246.
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0: Okay. Affirmative.

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1: Call, the call holds a window. I believe the L, that's not good for you.
2: Yeah.

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1: Good.
0: 800 Hunter's Crossing Drive, apartment 112. Caller's advising somebody knocked on her window twice. She didn't see anybody, but it last happened about 5 minutes ago.
1: Sorry.
0: Two

0: 182.
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2: Hey, Joe, be out.

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1: Yeah, that's it, thanks.

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0: 145 Ridge Circle. I have an open line disturbance. It's a male and female arguing. I don't have an apartment number.
1: Copy.

0: Circle. 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The number returns to an Alexis Keith. She was involved in an assault with a Joseph Huff at that location in June.
1: We're checking Hunter's Crossing.
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1: Read a male officer.
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0: I copy, thanks.

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1: 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Robert Paul 659060.
2: 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She's 22 out of Northridgeville. 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

0: Mariana, can I get a 20 signal 7? There's possible relatives showing up on scene.
1: Fishing C5, can we en route that way? See a little bit. Regina, see if Lorraine has anyone close.
0: Right. 246 Menino, we'll 20 with her. Okay.
1: 15C5 is okay, direct.

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1: Oh.
0: Wait for a second, okay?
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1: 4619, a break for RP.
0: Go ahead.
1: King King Union 8091. King King Union 8091.

0: 246FA for a 2022 Ford truck out of Lorraine. Valid. Looks like it's going to be the same RO.
1: Right.
2: Down for him, thank you.

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0: 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I have that female on the line. She's called back to 911 several times. She's not saying anything. It's an open line disturbance.

0: A male and female.
1: So, Lorraine, see if they have any units near 36 in Elyria. Might have possibly been shots fired in that area. Either that or backfire from a dirt bike. We could hear one screwing off that way.
2: Okay, you advise 36 in Elyria.
1: Yeah, probably around the area of 36 in Elyria. Not 100% sure on that.

0: didn't have the e-bike stuff.
1: Okay.
0: Golf in Overbrook.
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1: 246.
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0: 246 Medina. 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
1: Okay. 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
0: Okay. On 911 again. She's advising there's somebody there that won't leave. She's not answering any questions.
2: So she wants her help now?

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1: We're on.
0: Okay.

0: 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Okay, transfer home.
1: 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As a female on board, en route back to the extended stay, starting miles 212.
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2: Just confirming, 5 Rudolph from 1982.
3: 5
4: Alpha. Yeah.
3: What?
4: 5
2: Alpha. Yeah, firm. E188 with caution to the side.
4: In custody.
2: I'm coughing custody.

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0: 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Hopefully we'll be in route soon.
1: Okay.

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0: 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We'll be en route. 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

0: Jarday, Adams, Jarday, Charles, Henry, Adam, Robert, David, Edwards, Adams, Carm, Spelling. Break for date of birth.
1: Go ahead.
0: 5/20/1994.

Okay. Six is also the ring out from the station. So we have the Dirty Donkey. It's gonna be a bar fight. I have no information. I'm still waiting on that. Copy.

0: And I don't have further for you guys. She was really intoxicated. 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
0: And you show me in the Rocky as well.
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0: Caller.
1: But do you need any keep floating that way? Are you good?
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1: Copy.

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0: 179-182.
1: Good.
0: Right. Responding to the extended stay, that female that we just arrested and dropped off there is apparently causing a disturbance in the building. She was knocking on doors, being loud, and asking to buy drugs. Last seen on the fourth floor stairwell, left side of the building.
1: Copy. What kind of drugs?
0: This was called into the desk clerk. He was getting complaints from the guests.

0: 37, we'll be out. Pitch at 4-7, I believe third maybe.
1: Last seen on the fourth floor stairwell, west side where the high numbers are.
2: Three 11, Sierra County report.
3: Oh, yeah.

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0: Can you contact the rank and use their breath machine?
1: Right. 1672 is over the point 19.

0: 911 dispatch, the Southern Lawrence County Ambulance, request for mutual aid with manpower, 326 Hendricks Boulevard, 326 Hendricks Boulevard in LaGrange, squad 38 on scene with a 71-year-old male, unresponsive, requesting additional manpower, 911 clear, 155.
1: LPD is okay on test.

0: dispatch 387.
1: 6 Medina, we're going to transport 6 from the passenger. Break for starting.
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1: 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Vehicle also secured on scene.

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0: Attach me to 1018, please. I'm en route out that way.
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0: Good. 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I'll have a report.
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UTL GOA so far. 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I'm just going to check Chester, but it's all quiet so far. I'll take the comments.

0: 1 to 955. 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
0: 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She spoke with Gary Rose, who believes there may be someone or was someone in his house. Gary's a 19 and he keeps baseball bats and various blunt objects around the residence.

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0: Okay.
1: Are you out?
0: I just stopped over to make sure everything was all good. And everybody has already left.
1: Hi.
0: So I'm great.

0: increase from 72 to 65.
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0: 1136 Garden Street. Caller is advising her ex-husband came into her home and put his hands on her. It's going to be a Robert Santiago Jr. He left in a white Jeep. She declined medical.
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0: Get ahead of the woods on French Creek, 378-45 Colorado. For 911, they got a 911 hang-up call. The number is not their main number. Nothing heard, and no room number given. Please something call back.
1: Copy from Mills and Nagel.
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0: Station, copy. I'll be trying the main number. Call won't go through on the other number.
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0: 37, I'll be out.
1: That's clear showing it as a landline out of Amherst, but there's no ID record sound.
0: Copy. 82, you're probably good at disregard. I got this.
2: Copy.

to defend Yanisha Ortiz Rosario, 24-year-old female out of Lorraine. She's valid clear. Kelly. 10-6 on your second. Aaron Richardson, he's 25 out of Lorraine. He's suspended and clear.

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0: returns to an Andrea Richardson on a 2016 Nissan Grand Color, expires next year. She's 42, out of Moraine. That was clear.
1: Got it.

0: 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She's wanting someone to talk to you at 5 in the morning.
1: Are you just in case whenever they complain, I'll call back and see if the little's in the building.

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0: Copy. 269, he's not smart, you. 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
0: Motel 6, this is the 911 hang up, came in from the business line. Look at the front desk, she said that she didn't call 911, but she's unsure if any of the room phones would have dialed it.

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0: Copy.
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0: 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Room 210, break. 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
1: Sorry.
0: Spoke to the front desk, there's been no one in the area on our outside throughout the night. 53 related again, 33.
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0: 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Ambulance can disregard unless they want to respond.
1: Copy.

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0: 911, this is Suffering County Ambulance. Ambulance requested 19917 Mosier Road. 19917 Mosier Road. 91-year-old male, fall, no injury. Now clear, 759.
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2: 123 Woodbury Street, a Sarah Lindquist is outside the Thompson Grab with her belongings and leave her home, but an Adam Shearer is refusing to let her inside and keeps horribly threatening her. There's no weapons. She does have a criminal trespass warning on next contact for 115 Woodbury and 315 inside pickup, one outside.

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0: 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Her son called in, said she was going to call the ambulance. She ran out of her medication. I attempted to contact her. 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
0: Yeah, disregard.
1: Check the intersection of East Broad and 57. For multiple days, we've had people complain about the eastbound traffic light not cycling properly, but every time we check it out, it's working fine.
0: Good.
1: We go to 1084 Lear Industrial Parkway, 1084 Lear Industrial Parkway. Cat has not listed as Avon Storage. The caller does not know the name of the business. States that the mailbox has been taken out there and some sort of electrical sent hit the vehicle parts laying on the ground. He should be standing by.

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1: 525 Bella Ave, Building C as in Charles, for a noise complaint of loud music.
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0: 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There's no loud music this time, we'll be clear.
1: Copy.

127 patient. Hey, I can't get a hold of anybody over there. If you're able to get a hold of the fire department, we need the truck out here. Their carbon monoxide detectors are going off in one of the community rooms. And they've put the kids in a different room.

0: coach.
1: Eight, six, or seven, seven. Go ahead and contact communications, let them know eastbound light's not working properly. 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

0: turn into.
1: Yes. 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
0: Yeah, it's nice.

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Fire Department requested 115 Lillard Memorial Square. 115 Lillard Memorial Square, Abbey Town Hall. 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Now clear. 9-2-2.

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0: Affirmative, they contacted mutual aid from Avon Lake. Avon Lake should be responding.
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0: 3 to 158. 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En route. One five one unit three. Copy 5-9. One 5-8 command. Go ahead. Anything you need off the truck?
1: See if you guys can access the maintenance room on the south end of the building and see if you can get to the alarm panel.
0: Okay,

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1: 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I think they just got a problem with their alarm panel here.

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1: 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Can you put the extended stay, 1610 Moore Road, add 2 911 calls? One from a guest, I believe, in room 311. He was angry, stating that the night agent was being disrespectful to his wife, with incidents on night shift involving, I believe, the same people. The manager also called on 911 reporting that those guests threatened to kill him. Should be room 311 and room 112 for the people involved.
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0: We searched the building. 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

0: 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And I have the last six when you're ready.
1: Ben.
0: Adam 334 34.
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0: 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I have 2 DL for you.
1: Hello, first.
0: For the FL, it's Tom Young, 286496. Adam Robert,
1: 011842. That's clear. The asphalt is suspended.
0: Yeah, if you contact Pat for me, please. For the Ram 1500.

0: 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If I could also get the EMC for today, please.
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0: 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It has been extinguished.
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1: Sorry, I'm on return to station. Speak with an Amber reference a stolen vehicle that happened a few months ago. She doesn't know where it occurred. We have it listed as 18 West Avenue.
0: Copy. I'll go take care of 1864.
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0: New world's been updated. 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
1: 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Speak with Anna J. Stays around at 11 p.m. last night. Her window got busted by a person. Nothing was taken. They did not get inside. Unsure who it was.
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4: 166.

0: Victoria. Patton's has the vehicle, and that male was cited for the DUS and for the ACDA. There will be an OH-1 to follow.
1: Copy.
0: 56289. I'll now be en route to 39393 Burns Road in reference to incident 2026-19513.
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0: We're going to be en route to the APL in Elyria.
1: Copy. MP4, MP60, be advised. The dog warden was paged. I'm just waiting on a call.

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90 westbound, just west of 83 with a older model gray Chevy Impala, Novus full plate.

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1: 6-9. OE-9 eastbound, just east of Mangle. King Mike Zebra, 7552. He's on a white Honda Pilot coming back on a tan Volvo.
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0: 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Just past the Turnpike gates from the Lorraine Road entrance. 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
1: That's clear.

0: God.
1: Okay, it's been updated. Both units will be 33.
0: Copy.

0: します。
1: Hi, yeah, this is Vin over the Honda here. The driver's the owner of that hard Friday called out.
2: One six six five four.
3: 8231 Murray Ridge Road at Palm Theory for a commercial panic alarm and lab panic zone 11 negative on premise.
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0: 84, I see that. I'm headed to Target now.
1: 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Go ahead.
2: If you were answering, I covered you. It's another unit that's traffic. I also covered you. The black male in his mid-60s wearing jeans and a blue down zip of coat and a red baseball hat. It's actively concealing merchandise in the store, but the caller is advising they're unable to approach him because he used a knife to cut open the box of the baseball cards.
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0: Looks like there's a disabled 90 westbound off ramp at 83.

0: 25 are able to check on that.
1: Yeah, we're going to go to Target first, make sure we got that under control, and go check on that DMV.
0: Okay.

0: caller refused to stay on the line, said she had to go make contact with her manager. She said most likely they would be willing to pursue charges.
1: All right, 84, you copy that? Just hang out outside and wait for him to come out. I just turn on at Middleton now.
2: Hi, copy. I'm going to park on the side closest to 90 and just wait there.
1: All right, I'll park down by the furniture store.

0: that there is a male on site who was testing the system. For some reason, it set it off, and the alarm company won't allow him to cancel.
1: That's

0: He's headed towards Avon Commons Drive, stop sign in front of Costco.
1: He's right behind him.
2: Is yes.
0: Okay.
2: 282-961021.
3: It's going to be the owner of the vehicle, Mr. Earlier. He's clear.
2: Copy, thanks.
0: 5 if it's over the threshold, she will press charges, and she assumes it's over the threshold. Can't get an answer out of her.
1: You got enough to stop it. Go ahead and stop it. I'll go back to Target and see what's going on. Copy, I got stopped right before Detroit.
2: Also, I will be clear.
0: Thank you.

0: 493. I got a bunch of pressure base back seat.
1: While I was on public service with her, she advised that he stole cards and children's clothing, for sure.
0: Copy. Hey, before I got a social for you, do you mean this possible suspect?
1: Go ahead and sit.
0: 296-604099. Just gonna make it with Charles Hill.
1: I have Tyler with Giant Eagle Loss Prevention on 701.
2: Copy.

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1: Go for it.
0: Charles Hill, 55-year-old male out of Lorraine. He does not have a driver's license. ID card is expired. Got an injured warrant with caution out of Lorraine PD. For theft, caution for armed and dangerous and violent tendencies. CCW, drugs, DV, resisting, and felonious assault. It is within the pickup area.
1: Copy.
2: I'll be clear from Providence. Where are they at? I can stop and back them up.
0: They're on Avon Common, Charles, Detroit.
2: Copy.
3: 82, you can disregard. I'm about to pull on to Middleton.

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1: Great.
0: Sam Victor, 394-041. Should come back to a Laura Stratton and a Raphael Adler.
1: Laura Stratton, 55-year-old female out of Lorraine. She's showing suspended nuance. Stand by on the second.
0: Copy.
2: Hey, Joe, I'll be out with them until 60 gets here.
1: 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He's also suspended no one.

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1: Good.
0: This would be a good theft. Any cards and young girls' clothing is what you can see on video, him concealing and taking from her.
1: Copy. We got a stack of cards and a bunch of clothing.
0: You can gather that all up, and then we'll try and get a total.

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1: 三哥。
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1: 25.
2: The loss prevention associate here is going to sign a complaint. Union X-ray 944187. That should be Andrew. And Andrew Hughes.
3: 9325.
2: Go ahead. I was going to bring loss prevention over there. That way they can find what their stuff is and get a total.
3: Copy. I also have a bag of stuff from Walmart.
2: All right, see if you can, if anybody wants to fess up to what the status of that is.

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0: I'm also going to need Trigger Ridge for this. It's going to be a private tow to a residence here in Avon. You can just let them know we're at the top of the ramp so they can just go on 83 and turn around at the light.
1: Do you have the address?
0: It's going to be an address in Briar Lakes, Avondale over there. But she's aware and she will pay it, no matter what it is.

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1: You can cancel Sugar Ridge, here on 83, we got the car started.
2: Ten-four.
1: 82, I'll be clear, no need it.
2: Ten-four.

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1: Copy.

0: 69, I'm sure you read the narrative, but the caller put in his eyes if that male was speaking to anyone or to himself. It is currently still parked in the lot by the propane.
1: Okay, I'm out with it. The plate is Adam Edwards, 119. Did she say if he was in the truck or just outside near it? It was empty.
0: The original time of the call, which was 3 minutes ago, he was outside the truck and he was supposedly pounding on the truck while he was talking. Caller did not advise if he saw the male go anywhere.
1: Okay, I'll go inside and talk to you, please.

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1: No, I'm clearing now.

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0: 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I didn't copy.
1: Sugar Ridge is on scene.
0: Thank you.

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to 93. 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Is that Michigan Avenue still a good address for this mail?

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1: Thank you.
2: 60.
0: Go ahead.
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0: Yeah, that's fine.

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I'm ready to close, thank you. 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Operator cited the U.S. criminal tools and some drug paraphernalia were located and seized tonight.

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0: This is Jermaine Jackson on the phone that would like to speak with you.
1: That's clear. Can you advise him, I'm 25, if he wants a 17 here?
0: Copy, I'll advise him.

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0: anyone's available, we have some type of a road rage traffic complaint. Detroit Chase right now headed westbound.
1: What direction?
0: Westbound on Detroit, stopped at Chase right now. Got both callers on the line.
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1: I'm still online with one of the callers. They're in Sheffield Village right now, trying to determine if the first caller wants to speak to an officer or not.
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2: 121 Chestnut Street for a female who told her partner that she's going to kill herself now. She just got off the phone with her. She has a plan to do it by hanging herself. She has attempted suicide multiple times in the past and has been hospitalized for it. Break. She has held a firearm to her head in the past, but to her partner's knowledge, she has...

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1: 256.
2: 121 Chestnut Street for a female who told her partner that she's going to kill herself now. She just got off the phone with her. She has a plan to do it by hanging herself. She has attempted suicide multiple times in the past and has been hospitalized for it. Break. She has held a firearm to her head in the past, but to her partner's knowledge, she has no access to weapons. She does have an officer safety alert that she's 19 and has talked about suicide by cop in the past. She did specifically tell the caller not to go to the back door.
1: Hello. 256.

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1: Here's about a Walmart, 35901 Chester Road. Loss prevention is in the process of terminating employee for theft. That did not occur today, but they are asking for police assistance.
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0: 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She advised she did not want to hurt herself, and she did not want our assistance. We'll be clear.
1: Copy.

NY, this is Sunderland County, ambulance requested. 136 South Main Street, 136 South Main Street, Elms Retirement Village, room 305, bed 2, 305, bed 2. 81-year-old female, difficulty breathing, time is 14:13.

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1: 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He started driver. What?
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Morning. 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Again, 956 is requesting a driver from Wellington Fire. Now one's clear, 1428.

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1: On 166, I'll offer a main route with you. It's going to be 178 Morgan for a neighbor complaint. You can see the daily for further.
0: God.
2: So I was in fire quarantine. One driver is driving the South Wayne County ambulance.
0: Got it. 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
0: That's clear. 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

0: carbon forks and such. 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
1: 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The license plate is King Sam Adam 8492.
0: That's great, thank you. I'm going to be out.

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1: I'm okay, thanks, Regine. I'm going to be clear.
0: Copy.

0: Can you take a look for a disabled motor vehicle near the Nagel-Schwartz intersection? This is a white car that's been parked in the grass for the last 2 days. Cop is not the owner of the vehicle, but is asking if the vehicle can be towed.
1: Copy. I didn't have the car from yesterday when you drove him out to Medina. It's on Nagel and closer to Augusta.

0: 956 to Marine County Dispatch.
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0: Manchuria Station. Hybrid. It's going to be related to a call from yesterday, 187-83. I'm going to go speak to the caller.
1: Yeah.

93 station. Unable to make contact with the caller. 24-hour sticker was left on the vehicle. 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
0: Can you check 90 eastbound from Loring Boulevard? Caller says she just got on 90 east and there's two juvenile teenagers walking eastbound.

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En route to our Dollar General, 714 North Center for a theft complaint. Just advising the suspects no longer on scene.

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0: 566 Walnut Street for a verbal disturbance between roommates. No weapons are in talks.
1: Robert.
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4: 3487.
2: Copy, thanks.
4: Copy. I'm updating CAD now. I'm going to be clearing.

0: caller says her foster child's here at New Bernice. She's having a breakdown because she took her cell phone. There's some ongoing beef between her foster home and another foster home in Elyria.
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1: Okay.

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0: 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There's a Ford SUV on the I-90 off-ramp at 611. It's DMV. They do have a towing route.
1: Copy.

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0: 264.

0: 264 is going to be en route from station as well. 621 Midway Boulevard, Sycamore Suites, stolen vehicle complaint.
1: Robert.

0: 26454 after recontacting him. 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
1: No.

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1: 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They were supposed to be on the inside of it, not the outside.
0: Got it.

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0: Traffic stop, West Main Street, westbound, 400 block, break.
1: Go ahead.
0: Temp tag, V Victor, 776018.
1: Copy.

193, 169, set of Baptistic sporting goods. Two teenage black males wearing all black, leading on bikes. Just made a left on Chester, heading towards Longhorn. Sensor tags were found in changing room.

0: 385 is out with 81.
1: Well, 37 management is not aware of the exact dollar amount. They said it's over $100 and they will be pursuing charges. They're trying to calculate as we speak.
2: Okay, they need to work that out. Either we're stopping them and arresting them or not.

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1: Go ahead.
0: Contact was made. He checks okay. Stated that he's having some phone issues and won't give her a call. Units clear.
2: Looks like they may be in front of the old city hall here on 83 in Chester.

0: 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Got the kids at Chester ED3.
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2: Operator, verbal warning, advised to inform his friend that her flights are expired.
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0: from a woman checking on her parents' home at 4190 Jaycox. Her parents are on vacation. When she got there, there were 10 to 12 juvenile males just messing around in the front yard, not causing damage, but in the front yard. She advised them to get off the property. They were a little reluctant at first, but then they went across the street, but they're still hanging around the area. She was hoping maybe you could check it out. She does not need to talk to you. Her parents are out of town for another week and just thought maybe you could let them know to stay out of her yard.
1: Take loss prevention advised total amount is $95. They will not be pursuing charges.

74 dispatch, Charlie Fox. It's going to be on Chestnut in front of the PD with King Edward Adam 1907, KEA 1907.

0: This is 474 Checo.
1: One of the males here is Elijah Wulu. W-U-L-U. He's in the system.

0: Make your decision. LPs do want both the subjects trespassed.
1: Yeah, okay.

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1: Copy, 160.
2: I switch you the juvenile info. You were advised of trespass. It's on the way. We're clean.
1: Careful.

0: 上。
1: 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I don't believe he has a license, and that DOB put some weight past the juvenile. I think his DOB is 120 of 2012.
0: Yeah, I'll see if I can find another one for him.

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1: 160.
0: Cat's updated, I'm back in.
1: Simple.
2: 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Squad has been dispatched there at the nurse station for a combative patient.
0: Copies, Schwartz and Jacobs.

0: உதவி.
1: To golf drive for a child endangering complaint and an animal bite complaint break. My caller found a 4-year-old chasing his dog who bit someone on Eagle Circle. She brought the child back to his mother at this address, who was unaware he was gone.
2: Stop it.

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0: I'm on West River, southbound, crossing the lake, following a car that's driving extremely reckless, high speeds, hitting the curb.
1: Happy.
0: Mary George, 7684, we're in the lot in the corner here, he's still slowly moving.

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1: I've got King Mary George 7684.
0: Yeah,

0: go ahead.
1: Squad says they're fine here. I'm clear.
0: Copy.

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1: Daniel Phelps out of Fotheringham Hurst, he's 24, valid clear.
0: Copy.

0: 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Victor Williams, 606-479.
1: Affirm, send me that 16-year-old male. He's canceled, but he's valid for a permanent ID.

0: 11, can you clear for his skip?
1: Yep, yep.
0: It occurred on that little bridge for the overpass on Golf Road. He said a van swerved into his lane while they were on their phone. He had to hit the barricade. He's not injured. He's at Golf and Fullerton now. It was a white Ford Transit van with an orange sticker on the side that said delivery. He did get an RP.

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0: 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Did you have traffic for me?
1: 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Caller called 911 requesting police and then hung up. I'm attempting to call back and no answer. 1033 Elm Street. Still going to attempt to call her back.
0: Copy and route.

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0: 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I got a DL for you.
1: Go ahead.
0: Robert Nora 470237. That's RN 470237.
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1: Go ahead.
0: Can clear this juvenile arrest. I'll have a report, and I'll be out at Midway Massacre.
1: Copy.

0: 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I got a social for you. Are you ready?
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0: 447 Valero, which has been holding for about half an hour. There were three black male juveniles that were wearing masks and stole multiple items from the store they left on foot.
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0: 320 Market Drive. If you could assist Life Care, they are staging for a lady at Register 3. She said she's handicapped, stuck her hand into a bag of rice, and she's covered in human feces. She wants to press assault charges.
2: Two nine two.

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0: repeat. It comes back to an Antonio De Leon, 32-year-old male out of Cleveland. DL not valid, show and suspended. ID card is valid. He's showing the subject of a protection order. Protected party is going to be Jason Dre.
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Now, I'm in touch with Southland County Ambulance. My name is requested West Herrick Avenue, Bennett Street. West Herrick, Bennett. Wellington Police out with the mail. Psych eval. 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

0: 8-3. I'm going to be clearing out of here.
1: Happy 3-8. 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
0: I'm going to be clearing out. You're good.
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1: Good.
0: Has been updated. Both units will be 33.
1: Copy.

I attempted to call the other half. I left a message in case they call. Right. Daily's been updated. It's going to be a daily for now. I'm going to make contact with them tomorrow to see how they want to proceed. Clear.

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1: Copy.

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0: God, if you're ready, let's see if I'm going to play. 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
1: Reported vehicle the female is in is George Young, Tom 3844.

0: airport. She's now at Buckingham, maybe returning to the residence.
1: You guys are up now?
2: Okay, that's the way. Hi, we stopped in front of the house. We're talking to her.

0: 377.
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1: Copy.